0: No estabas aburrido. Te estaba faltando música.
1: 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Red
2: Let's go to the beach, eat, let's go get a wave. They say what they gonna say. Have a drink, clink, found a Bud Light.

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It's a place where people stomp. This spot is hot and it's a magic thing. It doesn't matter if straight or gay. It doesn't matter if night or day.

where people start. 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It doesn't matter if straight or gay. It doesn't matter if night or day.